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17: A better life with Dr. Sanjay Gupta.
18: You know, I watched a video the other day about kids getting landlines at home. We haven't had a landline in my house in I can't even tell you how long. But seeing these parents about my age being teleported back to their own childhoods, a simpler time before screens, was really powerful. And as for the kids, they sat and had conversations with their grandparents without multitasking or being distracted by a screen. I thought this was a great way to have kids stay in touch with family members and friends without getting sucked into the smartphone era too young. Of course, you need other people close by to hop on board as well if this is something that's going to work. Perhaps most important, I realized, these relics can be a great conversation starter with your children. You can talk about what it really means to be connected in this day and age. Things have changed a lot. I'm Dr. Sanjay Gupta, helping you live a better life.
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8: You know, one of the weirder things I've seen on social media lately is parents feeding their babies butter. Like whole sticks of butter. They swear that it helps them feel fuller after meals and get a good night's sleep, among other things. There's actually something to this. You know, butter is full of fat, which a rapidly growing infant needs, but eating butter all the time results in, quote, boxing out other important nutrients they need as well. Spokesperson for the Academy of Nutrition and Dietetics told us she recommends half a teaspoon to a teaspoon melted and then added to a puree. Or as they get older, you can drizzle oil or melted butter over cooked vegetables, she told us. We never say just give butter by itself, and it's not the only source of fat she would recommend. Avocados, hummus, fish, they are great sources of fat as well, and also great foods to introduce. I'm Dr. Sanjay Gupta, helping you live a better life.
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14: A better life with Dr. Sanjay Gupta.
15: We are finally starting to learn more things we can do to keep our brains sharp as we age. A lot of people think crossword puzzles or Sudoku might do the trick, but the science doesn't really bear that out. What one recent study found, though, was that a certain type of brain training seems to have a significant impact on cognition as we get older. It wasn't memory or even problem-solving tasks that moved the needle. It was an interactive computerized game that tested the ability to recognize two separate images in faster and faster sequences. It's what we call a task of divided attention, in which you don't have a conscious strategy on how to improve. That's according to the study's lead author. You're just trying to do the best you can to figure out how to divide your attention. Now, the game in this study was called Double Decision. If you want to find it and try it out yourself. I'm Dr. Sanjay Gupta, helping you live a better life.
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17: 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Let me tell you about Pinterest's first parenting trend report. Pinterest is a huge platform. 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The report found a shift from the iPad kid era to now, when parents are actually more interested in real-world adventures and hands-on activities. The Global Trends and Insights lead at Pinterest told us families are thoughtfully designing childhoods rooted in creativity, intention, and meaningful experiences. One psychologist we spoke to said he sees this as a reflection of parents' desire to build core capacities in their children: resilience, curiosity, self-regulation, empathy. These things don't grow automatically, but are built through lived experience. I'm Dr. Sanjay Gupta, helping you live a better life.
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back weekend. 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
2: There's something I'd like to talk to you about today, something that's been circulating on the internet that's become a real problem. Deep fake videos of me endorsing products that I've never even heard of and I have no relationship with whatsoever. Let me tell you clearly, these videos are scams. They are designed to take your money. Now, a couple things you should keep in mind. If something sounds too good to be true, it probably is. When you look at these videos, if they don't seem natural, if there's something off about them, the audio or the video, it's probably AI generated. And if you come across something that does pique your interest, see if you can find evidence of it from other sources. I promise you this, if I discover something incredible that you need to know about, I'm going to talk about it somewhere that you can easily find, not on some shady social media site. I'm Dr. Sanjay Gupta, helping you live a better life.
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9: A better life with Dr. Sanjay Gupta.
10: We are finally starting to learn more things we can do to keep our brains sharp as we age. A lot of people think crossword puzzles or Sudoku might do the trick, but the science doesn't really bear that out. What one recent study found, though, was that a certain type of brain training seems to have a significant impact on cognition as we get older. It wasn't memory or even problem-solving tasks that moved the needle. It was an interactive computerized game that tested the ability to recognize two separate images in faster and faster sequences. It's what we call a task of divided attention, in which you don't have a conscious strategy on how to improve. That's according to the study's lead author. You're just trying to do the best you can to figure out how to divide your attention. Now, the game in this study was called Double Decision, if you want to find it and try it out yourself. I'm Dr. Sanjay Gupta, helping you live a better life.
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4: 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You regulate any stealing of his property. 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

Welcome to Weekends with Rula. Hello, hello. Thanks for making me part of yours once again today. And it's Memorial Day weekend. Now, instead of saying Happy Memorial Day, which you're not supposed to say, that's a faux pas, I'm going to give you a little education on Memorial Day weekend. Because I don't think a lot of people realize the difference. It's not Veterans Day. Veterans Day honors all of those who have served our country. Memorial Day honors the troops who've made the ultimate sacrifice and died in the line of duty. So you would not say Happy Memorial Day. You say Happy Veterans Day. But you don't say Happy Memorial Day. You can just think about the people who've lost their lives in order for us to be free. If you know someone who has a family member who did, or maybe you have a personal friend and you can go lay flowers in their honor or do something. But for the majority of people, they are all thinking about summertime, pool time, barbecues. Really, it's about being with your friends and enjoying our freedoms. That's what's so great about it. I'm feeling it this weekend. So let's get it going. It's week.

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2: You know, I got my niece who's graduating high school as part of her gift when she moved to her dorm because she goes off to college, a journal, an actual writing journal. No, not because I was just standing in that line forever at Marshall's looking at the journals and thinking it's an impulse buy. I used to actually write down all the stuff that I did, and it's a really great memory to have because you eventually forget the tiny details of stuff. And when I was in college, I would write in a journal, not like a little diary, like dear diary, my deepest thoughts. It was more like journaling my day or my week or big events that happened in college that I'm telling you right now, I know I forgot about. I can go back to the journals and be like, oh yeah, look at, oh gosh, remember how stressed I was about that exam? In the grand scheme of life, I've lived so many years post that exam. It didn't matter now. It doesn't matter why I got on the exam, but I had to get to the exam, through the exam, to get the diploma, to get on with life. So I got a journal for the graduate in my life. How about you get one for yours and see if they use it? Whether they use it or not, I just think it's a nice little extra touch to add to a graduation gift. Maybe hide some cash in there, like a little surprise. Here's $20. Here's $50. Make them dig for it.

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1: You know, I just was talking about the college journal that I kept, and in my early 20s when I got my first radio jobs, and how I would write some big events down and stuff down. And honestly, I'm just going to keep on that theme for a second, because maybe you're going through a stressful life in your time, and actually taking the time to write out your thoughts is a form of therapy. Maybe you don't think you can have the time to find a therapist or go see someone or have a budget for that or whatever it is. Of course, there's always BetterHelp.com. However, if you just write out the thoughts, it kind of helps alleviate the stress out of your chest. I do remember doing that, because if I go back to my journals when I was super stressed out about something, I was writing out how I was stressed out about it, and I'd feel better by the end. And there's actual proof to that. A study showed that writing down your thoughts and throwing away the piece of paper can really reduce feelings of anger or help you cope with stressful experiences. Now listen, I didn't throw them away because I had a journal, but I can see if you had something you're mad about, you would write that on a plain sheet of paper and then look at the actual words on the paper and then crumple it up and throw it away. That's a healing thing too. So it's always good to write it out, but we're in a world of texting all the time and voice texting all the time. Do we even know how to write anymore? Right? It's Weekends with Rula.

Okay, here's a little note to a lot of different businesses out there. You might not think that any of your customers are going to use your bathroom if you're with a little shop, right? Usually you're like, we don't have a bathroom. But every now and again, you will have a customer that's having an emergency. So you got to keep it smelling fresh and looking clean. Now, that's for those that don't have a public bathroom that they advertise. Now, imagine you are a shop or a cafe or somewhere that does have a bathroom that people are supposed to go use. You better take care of it, because there's an actual proven link between a store's bathroom and how much money you will spend. 60% of shoppers spend more money at businesses that have clean, well-maintained restrooms. Have you ever heard of Buc-ee's? That is example number one. They're known for their amazing bathrooms. And then you go in there and your pit stop is like, oh, not a bathroom stop. I'm here for an hour shopping. What's happening? I would like Marshall's and TJ Maxx and places like that to get on board, because you've got 1,000 different hand soaps on a shelf in your store, yet you don't have any good smelling soaps on the countertop in the bathroom in your store. You know, we're shopping in there for a long time, and someone's eventually going to have to go to the restroom. So you might as well pretty it up in there, and you probably make more money than you already make. Right? It's weekends of the ruler.

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1: Well, here's something new in travel I didn't know about, but this article has been written as if we all know about it. Do you know what airline seat squatting is? Airline seat squatting. I don't know this phenomenon. I've never had it happen to me, thank goodness, and I've never done it to anybody. But apparently, airlines are cracking down on seat squatters, warning passengers could be removed from their flights. Okay, so what is this? It's where you pick the seat you want. You are refusing to sit in the assigned seat you've been given on your ticket. And then when the person who does have that seat on their ticket shows up, you fight them. You're like, no, I'm sitting here. You can sit somewhere else. So this has happened so much that there is warning now from different airlines. Passengers who refuse to sit in their assigned seats could now face removal from the plane. I mean, I've sat somewhere before waiting for the person to show up to ask, is it okay if I sit right next to my kid, or is it okay if you sit in my seat right there? Which usually it's a trade up, not a trade down. I would never try and trade like an aisle seat from sitting in a middle seat. Who's going to take that trade? Nobody. But I would be willing to sit in the middle seat next to my child at the window if you would trade with me for my aisle seat so we could be together. That I get. But I wouldn't squat there and be like, no, go find another seat. I'm sitting here now. But apparently it's a thing. It's a thing. So can we just be better, people? Can we just be better? Don't be a seat squatter and behave on the airplanes. Summer's here, and a lot of people are going to be traveling. I don't need to see these stories about road raging or seat raging or whatever rage you want to call it on the airplane before it takes off. Travel rage, okay? Noted. It's Weekends with Rula.

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1: 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Maybe it's a smart speaker. Maybe it's in your car. Whatever it is, I'm here for you every single Saturday. Just wanted to leave this little note so you know. At Radio Rula on Instagram and 1-855-55-RULA. 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Oh, what is it? 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
1: Men's Health recently asked the question, what would you do if you found a briefcase full of money? Well, about 48% of the people who responded said they would just keep it. They would not tell anybody. They would just keep on walking. 43% said they would call the cops. And the rest just don't know what they would do if they found a briefcase full of money. So I ask you, what's your answer? I feel like in today's day and age, that's some kind of a scam or a sting, or you're on What Would You Do on ABC. This person didn't even call the cops. They just walked straight up with the money. I think I might call the cops and be like, hey, there's a briefcase full of cash. I secured it, but now what do I do with it? And from what I learned from watching television as a child, the cops have to keep it for 30 days. And if nobody comes looking for it, then it's yours. Have the rules changed? If you're in law enforcement, could you let me know at 1-855-55-RULA? If realistically I was to call the cops and say there is a briefcase full of cash, of course, they probably ask me how much. Will I have counted it beforehand? I'm not sure. Not sure I want to touch it. I probably would just say, yeah, I don't know, something real weird going on around here. Or am I just that lucky? I think I'm so jaded in society now with too many scams out there. I wouldn't think I'm just lucky. I think there's some crazy person around the corner waiting to kidnap me for this briefcase of cash I just was trying to walk off with, right? 1-855-55-RULA. What would you do if you found a briefcase full of money? Let me know.

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1: All right, I'm going to need some advice here from anybody listening who's had kids that are transitioning bedrooms. My son is 11, and right now the way his room is set up is he has a bunk bed and a twin bed, and he is ready for a change. He is begging me to get him a bigger bed. And I'm thinking, okay, I guess I'll just put the bunk beds and the twin bed up on like FB Marketplace or something. I'll figure something out for that. But here's my question to anybody who maybe does design or likes to rearrange their house a lot so they feel like they have a good amount of input. What am I supposed to do with a room where the main window is right smack dab in the middle? I cannot put a queen-size bed headboard up against the wall where the door is because that's just weird. When you open the door, his head's going to be right there. That doesn't make sense. And then I can't put on the opposite wall from the door because that's a built-in desk in his room. The only place I can put this queen-size bed that my child wants is in front of the window. Isn't that odd to have a bed in front of the window? The opposite wall from the window is the bathroom door, so it's not going to go there. It'll be blocking the bathroom. Doesn't make any sense. So what do I do in a situation like that? Should I just go to AI and take a picture of the room and solve my own problem? Well, guess what? I tried. And unless you're paying for the app, it's going to spit out the stupidest options ever that are not realistic. So I'm taking it to you because you're smart and y'all know everything. 1-855-55-RULA. Or tag me with a picture of something that you want me to envision at Radio Rula on Instagram. Again, he's got a bunk bed from IKEA. And then a little bit over from that is a twin bed. That's how they used to sleep, all three of my kids in the same room. He just inherited the furniture. So now he wants to get rid of those three beds and trade it out for a queen. So I don't know. I'm at a loss. And I am all ears on suggestions. Thanks in advance, TIA, for your help here on Weekends with Rula.

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1: All right, how many times have you been asleep and you wake up because you swear you heard a voice? That's happened to me a lot. Like, I feel like one of my kids is saying, Mom, but it's not like, Mom, from far away. It's like, Mom. So things like that will wake me up. I don't know if that's just a mom instinct thing or what, but here's something that might literally blow your mind. But you've been having this issue, and now you're going to know why. The Cleveland Clinic released information about being awakened in the middle of the night by a loud noise where nothing actually happened. Like, for me, it's hearing the word mom, but that's just like hypersensitive mom stuff. This is if you've been woken up hearing a loud noise and nothing really happened. It's called EHS, exploding head syndrome. They say people who suffer from this hear, in quotes, a loud, abrupt noise that originates inside their head during sleep. It's been compared with everything from a shotgun blast to cymbals smashing together. Oh my gosh, I feel so sorry for you if you've had this. Scientists are not sure why it's happening, but they do know that the occurrences of exploding head syndrome increase with stress. So maybe I just gave you the answer to something you've been looking for and you just didn't know if you'd ever figure it out. It's called exploding head syndrome. You are not crazy and you're not making it up, but it is not real. It is a sound from inside your head, not inside your house. You might want to call a doctor about that, right? Okay. I hope this helps. It's Weekends with Rula.

right, get ready for some wacky food news. Hormel Foods has introduced the Spam Dog. This is basically Spam in the shape of a hot dog. Now, that doesn't seem too crazy. It's just different shaped Spam. But get a load of this next food item. Asparagus ice cream. There's a farm in Massachusetts called Flavors of Cook Farm. It's a dairy farm in Hadley, Massachusetts. It's known as the asparagus capital of the world as well. The dairy farm or Hadley? No, Hadley is. So the ice cream is called Hadley Grass. It's got almonds. It's asparagus. I don't know. What does it taste like? Well, there are chunks of asparagus. But when you first take that first bite, they say you get the sweet with the almond, like a pistachio flavor. Then the asparagus hits you on the backside. You're like, oh yeah, there it is. My question is your pee going to stink if you eat this? And if you want a crunchy snack, here's the cracker from Japan that is infused with wasps. That's right, you heard me. The dough is like a slightly sweet dough. And then they have dried digger wasps in there that tastes like burned raisins. Nope. Nope. You put that right next to those crazy crickets that are barbecue flavored or sour cream and onion flavored, and you make that a thing in museums that kids can eat. But I don't need to be duped or tricked into having wasp crackers because I picked the wrong box in the cracker aisle. I'm not okay with that. But maybe you are. And also, if you have tried something wacky like that, let me know how you liked it. If I had to make one of these three things, I'd probably pick asparagus ice cream because at least there's ice cream in it, right? Which is the least of the three evils to you? 1-855-55-RULA. Or maybe you've already tried it. Let me know how it went.

Okay, so it's the great ketchup debate, and it erupted again this week. Do you store your ketchup in the fridge or not? Most of us who are adults buying groceries for ourselves and our families for years know that once you unseal something, it says refrigerate after opening. If you buy a bottle of, let's say, Heinz ketchup, there's a vacuum seal to it that you have to pull off. You can't just squeeze it straight out of the top. So once you release that vacuum sealing, we're thinking, okay, fridge. But then how do you explain multiple restaurants that do not refrigerate their ketchup? It's just sitting out. Well, the way I rationalize that is that they have a higher volume of ketchup eaters and their ketchup doesn't last longer than a day. But in our house, it is going to go fast, but not that fast. But we always refrigerate the ketchup. And scientists say you don't have to actually put it in the fridge. Here are things you should also not put in the fridge. Bread will get stale quicker in the fridge, although for some reason we think it'll keep better in the fridge. No, it does not. Coffee will absorb any moisture or smells from your fridge or freezer if you decide to store it in there. And soy sauce and hot sauce, topics of great debate like ketchup. People have been putting those in the fridge, like I have. They say it's just fine sitting in the pantry. Nuts, whole grain flour, and jarred pesto actually will last longer if you do put those in the fridge because oxygen makes them go bad faster. So now I got to rearrange my whole fridge, my pantry, and figure out what am I doing, how am I doing it. But I still want cold ketchup. I don't know why. I like a hot French fry with cold ketchup. So I'm keeping my ketchup in the fridge. What side of the coin are you on for that one?

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1: Has anybody actually told you, wow, you are really smart, and you know you are? Like, you know you're smart. You were book smart since you were a kid. You're just smart. You just know a lot of things. Let me tell you a little news flash about you smarties. You guys are terrible listeners. Did you know this? Smart people tend to predict where the conversation is going before the other person even finishes talking. This is research now. Smart people have been found to already be forming their response, solving the problem, or thinking about the next point before the person can make the point. But you are highly intelligent if you are a bad listener because your brain's moving so fast. People usually listen worse to the people they know best, like spouses or family or longtime coworkers, because they assume they already know what the other person's going to say. So if you have had a tiff with your mate about not listening, you can now say, well, honey, it's because I know you so well. I know exactly what you're about to say before you say it. You definitely don't want to come at them with, well, honey, it's because I'm so smart. I already know what you're going to say, because that'll just cause another tiff.

0: It's weekends with Rula.
1: Okay, announcement for the summertime, specifically for those who will be sitting in front of a screen playing video games. Post-game depression is a real thing for some gamers. It's an empty, sad feeling that they get after they finished a video game that they were super invested in. Like, you're really invested. You're trying to beat this game. And then finally, you finish the game, you beat the game, you do the whole thing, and then you're like, oh, well, what is there to do now? Yeah, the study created the first official post-game depression scale to measure the feeling that people are having once they finish a video game. And they say it's connected to things like intrusive thoughts about the game, replaying scenes in your head, losing interest in other forms of entertainment, and feeling emotionally empty afterwards. So you kind of got to think of the emotional crash that is heading your way once you actually finish the game or conquer a game. Remember the first time I played Mario Brothers? I'm talking when I'm a kid. Yes, the old school one. You had to blow into the cartridges when they would get stuck. Yeah, I remember just being so frustrated, stressed out, trying to finish a level that I was like, okay, I give up. Let me see if my siblings can do it. And then I was invested in when they did it. And then finally, when one of us in the house finally got to the end to get Princess Peach, that was it. Like, there was no motivation for each one of us to try it. We're like, okay, now we know what happens. Moving on. I don't remember feeling depressed, but I definitely remember feeling like I throw in the towel. Can somebody finish this and let me have the satisfaction of knowing what happens in the end? So be aware of the emotional crash of finishing a video game, because that depression is for real.

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1: Okay, this is some very helpful information for the high school seniors out there, especially for those that are so stressed out about the cost of college, university, whatever it is you're going to do, versus those that are like, I'm not doing any of that. Let me just get a job right out of high school, and that's just what I'll be. There was a study of 2008-2009 graduates, and they studied them for 15 years to get the info I'm about to give you. So you didn't have to wait, and they did all the work. 29,000 students over 15 years were monitored post-graduation. You have the ones that got specific kinds of degrees, and you have the ones that didn't go to college at all. And what they found was, no matter what the degree was, the ones that went to college still out-earned the ones that did not go to college. We're talking about not trade school, we're saying college, right? You just went straight into a job. And when it comes to your return on investment for what you paid for college, engineering and architecture degrees had the highest returns. Even liberal arts degrees, which often come with lower earnings, still brought in $35,000 more than those without any bachelor degree. So the bachelor degrees that pay off the most over time, top five, biology and health, number four, agriculture and natural resources, number three, security and protective services, number two, business and economics, and number one, engineering and architecture. So there's your answer. There's your major. If you want a good return on your investment, go to college and major in one of those things.

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0: looking for a new job, you should definitely show up for the interview looking your best, right? We can all agree on that. Look polished for an interview. Don't be slopping on in there with some sweatpants and some shirt that's two times too big and you're not sure there's a stain on it. I feel like this is common sense information, but you'd be shocked. If I had managers or HR people call in the show, which I invite you to do that, 1-855-55-RULA, you can tell me about some disastrous appearance of some person across the desk from you looking to get a job to be employed by your company and they didn't put in the work. Well, here's a shocker. More than half of men under the age of 30 say they do not own a suit. I'm not talking about 10-year-olds. When I think under 30, it's 18 to 30 years old, they do not own a suit. So maybe their job doesn't require it. Maybe they say, oh, I'll only wear a suit if there's a funeral or a wedding. But I still find that shocking. Like, okay, can we break that down? Did the study ask them if they own slacks and a jacket? Because suits are expensive. They are more polished. And believe me, when you spend a lot of money on a suit, it shows, guys. You look like $1 million when it fits you right. There is a reason there are tailors in this world. But I still think it's really a stunning number that many people do not own a suit. So if you don't own a suit, maybe invest in one because you're going to outdo your peers if you show up dressed up like that. It's Weekends with Rula.
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1: What's something that instantly annoys the crap out of you when it happens and you can't take it back? Burning your tongue, biting your lip, biting your tongue, right? Ugh, I burned my tongue on Monday and I was so mad. Like the second it happened, I was tasting something that I was cooking and it was too hot. And I was like, oh no. And it's like I charred a tongue. And I was like, man, there's no way. It just ruins everything the rest of the week you're going to eat. And here I come across this information, which is very helpful, but still doesn't speed up the healing process, that our human taste buds change every 10 days. The old taste buds are replaced with new ones. It doesn't change the way we taste things. Even if our sense of taste is still constantly changing over time, they just replace each other. So that is how you can quickly, quote unquote, come back from a burned tongue. Because every 10 days, we get new taste buds. Although, it hasn't been quite 10 days yet, and I'm annoyed. Because I still feel that little initial top layer char to my tongue. And doesn't that just make you crazy? Like you're eating something like you normally do every single day, or you're chewing gum and all of a sudden crunch, you chew your own lip, or you bite down on your own tongue and you're like, how the heck that happened? So if you burn your tongue, when you've burned your tongue, now we all know. Every 10 days, we get new taste buds. So be careful out there. And if it happened to you like me, we gotta just wait it out. It's Weekend.

There's all this talk about how to save money since inflation's gone crazy. Gas prices are crazy. Everything is more expensive. And 57% of people say the number one way they saved money on their household budget was cutting back on their streaming services. I think it's time to check. Check your statements. Check your credit card bills. See what you're paying for and how much you're paying for. Because Netflix announced a couple weeks ago they're going up in price again. So how much are you really spending on these services that you thought was going to save you money by dumping whatever your traditional way of watching TV was? And the games, guys. Oh, my God. The games on your phone. Downloaded apps you forgot about that you pay for so they're ad-free. So this is a little refresher reminder. Go in your phone, spend some real time on your credit card statements and look and see what are you paying for and how much is it? And see if you've doubled up with your mate. If there's more than one person in your house, you've got Apple TV, they've got Apple TV, they've got Netflix, you've got Netflix. No, jump on each other's accounts and save money that way. That's a really big number. 57% of people have figured out it's the streaming services that's making them go broke. So how much money are you going to save today because you heard this message? Let me know. I really want to know if you do this, how much you saved. 1-855-55-RULA. I'm going to have to lock down and do this also because I know for a fact HBO Max, it went to just HBO, then HBO Max again. Somewhere in there, we got two of them. I know we've got two of them. I'm going to figure it out. It's Weekends with Rula.

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1: Well, that does it for me on this Memorial Day weekend. It is wrap-up time because I got things to do. And I want to say a special congratulations to my sweet niece, Evie. I've had her on the show before. She's a senior in high school and she's graduating this weekend. And we are all unwell. She's the first granddaughter in the family, so we've been obsessed with her since day one. Not the first grandchild, but the first granddaughter. And I don't know, I don't care what you say, bows are it. How many bows we bought this child when she was born, and now she's graduating high school, and she's such a sweet girl. So congratulations to you, my sweet Evie. We love you so much, and we're so proud of you, and to all the graduates of 2026. God bless you guys. So whatever it is your plans are next, I hope you do it well, and I hope you're happy, and I hope you have fun. But let's not get too crazy. You got to actually finish college, okay? Okay, don't want to find out more about what's going on in my world? You can always tag me at Radio Rula. That's R-O-U-L-A, or just follow me there. And call my hotline, 1-855-55-RULA, if you make a comment about the show or bring up a topic you want me to talk about. No problem. I'm here, honey, every weekend, same place, same time. I'll talk to you next weekend on Weekends with Rula. Bye.

0: Ryan Tedder with One Republic, and this is our new song, Need Your Love. 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
0: 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What they can expect is for me to go 110% every single night and sing my ass off to a point where it doesn't even make sense.

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22: You know, I watched a video the other day about kids getting landlines at home. We haven't had a landline in my house in I can't even tell you how long. But seeing these parents about my age being teleported back to their own childhoods, a simpler time before screens, was really powerful. And as for the kids, they sat and had conversations with their grandparents without multitasking or being distracted by a screen. I thought this was a great way to have kids stay in touch with family members and friends without getting sucked into the smartphone era too young. Of course, you need other people close by to hop on board as well if this is something that's going to work. Perhaps most important, I realized, these relics can be a great conversation starter with your children. You can talk about what it really means to be connected in this day and age. Things have changed a lot. I'm Dr. Sanjay Gupta, helping you live a better life.

Yeah, it's disheartening. I still haven't received an invitation to Tay-Tay's wedding. What are we going to do about this? Maybe she'll message me on Facebook. Timbaland.

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13: A better life with Dr. Sanjay Gupta.
14: So-called superagers, they are an enviable segment of the population. People who are older than 80, whose brains function like someone a fraction of their age. It's true, a lot of these people have genetics on their side, but more and more research is bearing out the idea that people who practice good brain health also slow their cognitive decline. Dr. Richard Isaacson, a pioneer in the Alzheimer's space, told us that, quote, his studies have found lifestyle changes including diet, exercise, reducing stress and optimizing sleep, along with managing vascular risk factors with certain medications, can actually help grow brain areas and also reduce telltale signs of Alzheimer's, such as tau tangles and amyloid plaques. What else helps? Staying social. surrounding yourself with family and friends, and maybe even volunteering for a real sense of purpose. I'm Dr. Sanjay Gupta, helping you live a better life.
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So think of the summer's past, adjust the bass, and let the, well, you know the rest. Oh, yeah. 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

0: Yes, it is.
1: It's spectacular like Dracula. And I'm Brandon Edwards. If you like vampires, you should watch my favorite vampire movie, 30 Days of Night. This one is not for the kids. This movie came out in 2007 and scared the pants off of me. It's about these people that live in an Alaskan town. And during their winter, they have 30 days of night. Insert vampire clan. And you will enjoy the movie, I promise, if you like scary movies. 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
2: It's Nate and April, and we are checking in live. We are at Frankenmuth River Place Shops for the Frankenmuth Dog Bowl 2026. I have with me Bethany, and she's the director of events. Tell us a little bit about what to expect today.
3: Oh my gosh, there's so much fun today. We have a 25-yard doggy fun run on the Frankenmuth Credit Union event field, wiener dog races, police canine demos, we have rock and roll canines, stock dogs, plenty of dog activities, a free doggy play park sponsored by Bigfoot Pro Services, lots of fun in action, food, vendors, come out and have some fun, enjoy a great time, and don't forget wiener dog races at 5 o'clock tonight.
2: You know, the weather right now, it's a little overcast and we got a little bit of sprinkles, but that's going to clear out this afternoon, so it is a great time to come out here, isn't it?
3: Yes, it is, and tonight we're looking great. We're hoping to do a balloon glow, so you definitely want to stay this evening, come on out, have some fun, bear the weather with us, have some faith, send some positive vibes so that sun comes out.
2: Honestly, it's great weather though for the dogs. I think they're really enjoying it. And Bethany, where can people find more information about the event?
3: Yes, they can go to dogbowlfun.com. That's dogbowlfun.com. Check out our information. We got all of our events listed there. Follow our Facebook page, Frankenmuth Dog Bowl. That is live updates. You can stay tuned on there for any changes.
2: Awesome. And we're here till 1 o'clock, so come by and see us under the WIOG tent. 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
18: You and I have never met, but I'm willing to bet that there is something you would like to do, but you feel like you can't, that it's too hard, that you don't deserve it. A colleague of mine recently told me about this new book called Brave Shift, 30 Mindset Changes to Transform Your Life. It's written by a woman named Michelle Carrer. Carrer says the one thing most people forget when they set a goal is to attach a reason to it. Having that reason is big, because when you don't want to do something that's necessary to reach your goal, you can go back to your reason to find the motivation you need. Try to frame your goal as something you want to achieve, as opposed to being a bad part of yourself that you want to change. That will make you more likely to succeed, as will asking for help. All of us need it, and it makes people feel good to help you achieve your goals. I'm Dr. Sanjay Gupta, helping you live a better life.
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2: Hey guys, we're checking in once again. We're in Frankenmuth. It is Dog Bowl time, and it's all part of our summer takeover with our good friends in the United States Air Force. Sergeant Krause is with us, and you know what? The weather's not stopping anybody today.
3: Absolutely not. A lot of folks out here bringing all of their dogs, watching them do the runs. It's a good time.
2: So come on out and see us. Of course, the United States Air Force is out here. They're representing. You guys are answering any questions anybody has. You also got some free stuff, too.
3: Absolutely. We've got a bunch of free swag to hand out. Lanyards, pens, water bottles. We've also got some Air Force hats for the veterans that are coming out tonight. Hope to see you.
2: So come on out and see them. Also come see us. We've got the Nate and April. We've got the dog poop bags. If you would like one of those, help yourself. There you go. Those are absolutely free. And also giving you a chance, by the way, to win tickets to go see Kesha, who's coming. Also, we got Jonas Brothers tickets as well. So come on by and see us. We're here till 1 o'clock. We're right by the food tent, so you can't miss us. Look for us under the WIOG tent. We'd love to see you out here. And Frankenmuth Dog Bowl going on today, and also they got events going on tomorrow. And if you want to check their Facebook page just to make sure everything is still good to go, definitely do that before you head out here. But they got food trucks, all sorts of great stuff going on, and vendors, and lots of dogs. It's the unofficial kickoff of summer, our summer takeover, partnering with the United States Air Force and 102.5 WIOG.
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We should go to Vegas. I'll have a good 24 hours before my wife notices it on the credit card. So we'll be able to get in a little bit of fun before she sends a private investigator to return me to Michigan. 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

0: You're on the Hit Music Channel, 102.5 WIOG. It's Brandon Edwards, maybe the guy that Olivia Rodrigo or girl is kissing has bad breath. That's why she drops dead. You never know. It's WIOG. Always use a mint.
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12: A better life with Dr. Sanjay Gupta.
13: You know, one of the weirder things I've seen on social media lately is parents feeding their babies butter, like whole sticks of butter. They swear that it helps them feel fuller after meals and get a good night's sleep, among other things. There's actually something to this. You know, butter is full of fat, which a rapidly growing infant needs, but eating butter all the time results in, quote, boxing out other important nutrients they need as well. Spokesperson for the Academy of Nutrition and Dietetics told us she recommends half a teaspoon to a teaspoon melted and then added to a puree. Or as they get older, you can drizzle oil or melted butter over cooked vegetables, she told us. We never say just give butter by itself, and it's not the only source of fat she would recommend. Avocados, hummus, fish, they are great sources of fat as well. And also, great foods to introduce. I'm Dr. Sanjay Gupta, helping you live a better life.
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12: So-called superagers, they are an enviable segment of the population. People who are older than 80, whose brains function like someone a fraction of their age. It's true, a lot of these people have genetics on their side, but more and more research is bearing out the idea that people who practice good brain health also slow their cognitive decline. Dr. Richard Isaacson, a pioneer in the Alzheimer's space, told us that, quote, his studies have found lifestyle changes including diet, exercise, reducing stress and optimizing sleep, along with managing vascular risk factors with certain medications, can actually help grow brain areas and also reduce telltale signs of Alzheimer's, such as tau tangles and amyloid plaques. What else helps? Staying social, surrounding yourself with family and friends, and maybe even volunteering for a real sense of purpose. I'm Dr. Sanjay Gupta, helping you live a better life.
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It's a

0: You know what would be a good fever dream? If you had a dream that Sophia the First had a new show coming out 14 years after it originally debuted. That would be a weird fever dream. But it's reality. Sorry, I'm a Disney dad. My daughters loved the original Sophia the First. Blue Ribbon Bunny, baby. So really, I'm not making this up. This coming Monday, Sophia the First returns to the Disney Plus airwaves. And we're excited. It's WIOG.
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longest time, I have been unable to say Black Eyed Please. See, I did it again. I can't say it. Black Eyed Please. Please. Darn it. You're on the radio. Somebody.

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The Anti-Vampire Song, Midnight Sun, is on 102.5 WYOG. I love it, I love it, I love it. It's Bella Kay.

The WIOG summer takeover has begun. Nate and April are at the Alma Highland Festival right now till 6 o'clock. Stop by and say hi to them. Tell them Brandon Edwards told me to come say hello to you, Nate, and to you, April. It's Harry Styles. Right.

0: I'm Ryan Tedder with One Republic, and this is our new song, Need Your Love. It's your music plus.
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0: We keep the relationship in the band strong with humor. We've been a band together 18, 19 years. That's longer than most people's marriages. Not to be dark, but I'm just being real, especially in America. You know what I mean? It's longer than most businesses. It's longer than, definitely longer than most bands. I'm just trying to, you know, ever since Tom Brady started, I've just been watching. I'll be like, if you know what? I got to last longer than him. This guy is never going to retire. I somehow had to figure out how to have enough juice to outlast Tom Brady. I've done it, but, you know, I didn't play college ball. So I added 4 years to it, and I'm still going. And I'm not going to stop till I've outlasted Tom Brady. And then I'll retire after he does. But honestly, jokes and dinners. Like, go laugh a lot, have dinners together once a week. Don't do drugs, stay clean. That's how we stay together as a band.

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1: 102.5 WIOG. It's Nate and April, round two. We're checking back in. It's all part of the summer takeover, partnering with the United States Air Force. And we are out at the Alma Highland Festival going on today and tomorrow as well, through the 24th.
2: Yeah, it's an amazing day. This is our first time that we've been out here. I mean, the music, the food, the arts and crafts. We're set up between the festival merchandise tent and also the information booth here on the festival grounds of Alma College. I hope that you get a chance to come out either this evening, and the festival fun continues tomorrow as well.
1: Yeah, so stop by and see us. We're here until 6 o'clock tonight.
2: Right.
1: Look for us under the WIOG tent. By the way, they got food trucks galore here. Oh, can you smell it?
2: Oh,
1: I'm hungry.
2: I'm ready for an elephant ear. I really am. So am I.
1: And I'm ready to try maybe some different unique foods as well here at the Highland Festival. We're going to be talking more. Adam, who's the president, and we're going to be joined by him coming up here in just a little bit. It's a little gray out, but people are out here. And again, they've just been itching to get out for so long. And, you know, we had Dog Bowl earlier.
2: Right. Yeah, dress for the weather, and it's fine. It's a great day to be out. Honestly, it hasn't been rainy at all here in the last, 45 minutes that we've been here. So it's a great time to come out. They've got arts and crafts, and I mean, there's just so much culture and just like the music. I mean, we're just set up outside the entertainment tent, and I mean, it's just absolutely fantastic.
1: Yeah, it's
2: so much fun.
1: It's amazing. The bagpipes, so cool. So come on out here, see it for yourself, and all the other activities that are taking place. We're going to give you a little bit more detail on that coming up here in just a little bit. Also, when you see us under the WIOG tent, let's see, we got WIOG hand sanitizer. We also got a chance for you to score tickets to go see Kesha and Jonas Brothers as well, coming this summer to Soaring Eagle Casino and Resort.
2: Yep.
1: So come by. Chance to win those, and say hi to us. And of course, Brent's here.
2: Yeah.
1: United States Air Force. He's got the prize wheel.
2: Spin the prize wheel. See if you win a prize. And come on out and enjoy the fun of the Alma Highland Festival with 102.5 WIOG.
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1: 102.5 WIOG, the Hit Music Channel. It's Nate, April, and you, and here we are in the afternoon. It is round two of our summer takeover, partnering up and presented by the United States Air Force, and we are at the Elma Highland Festival. Elma College is where we're hanging out till 6 o'clock today, and listen, maybe some gray skies, it doesn't matter. It's all fun, and it's going on here today.
2: Yeah, absolutely. It's honestly, it's been really nice to just get out and enjoy, you know, the Michigan summer. Here we are, the start of it, and it goes so fast, so this is a great opportunity to get out. We've got with us Adam, who is the president here at the Elma Highland Festival. Tell us a little bit about what is coming up tonight, and then the festival continues tomorrow as well.
3: Yeah, absolutely, April. So, yeah, Scottish summer here in Scotland, USA, Elma, is what we call it. But, yeah, so we still have stuff going on. We have mass bands later, closing ceremonies, entertainment tent tonight, going until 10 o'clock, 11 o'clock. Lots to do still yet tonight, and more tomorrow when it's even a little bit warmer.
1: Yeah. Can I just say, hearing bagpipes, it does something to the soul. It does. Seriously.
3: Wait to the mass bands, because your soul will get completely cleansed when there's 17 bands all playing at the same time. It's truly amazing.
1: And, you know, and we've got food here as well. So, I mean, it's like you bring the family. This is a nice family event.
3: Yeah, absolutely. There's lots to do. I mean, we had kids that were out playing cricket on the football field. There's axe throwing. Children's games were earlier again tomorrow. All these things repeat. So even a rugby clinic tomorrow, so you can come out and learn how to play rugby.
1: But we didn't know anything about rugby until our son started playing rugby. And I was watching. I was like, all right, don't get hurt. Looks cool.
3: Yeah.
1: You couldn't get me out there on the field if you paid me. But, yeah,
3: cricket it might be a better sport for
1: yes,
3: you.
1: Yes, absolutely.
3: Not as full contact.
1: Absolutely. That's what we're talking about.
3: We had some field records shattered earlier by our pro athletes for the Scottish Athletics, but the amateurs are going tomorrow. Scottish athletes, I mean, speaking of full contact, I mean, they're throwing stuff 40, 50 pounds in the air. Big, huge cabers, end over end. I mean, it's just amazing to watch.
1: So come on out. Join us here again. We're here till 6 o'clock. We're by the entertainment tent. Look for us. And, of course, our partner here, United States Air Force, is here as well. Spin the prize wheel. Chance to win prizes. We got a chance for you to go see Kesha. Also, Jonas Brothers coming this summer as well.
2: Yeah,
1: so make
2: stop
1: sure
2: by
1: you...
2: the tent. And we'll give you the details on how you can get entered to win either of those prizes. Plus, we've got some freebies for you to walk away with, including those dog bags and hand sanitizers and candy for the kids, and it's all happening here at the Elma Highland Festival.
1: Yeah, and you know what? Dinner? Forget about dinner plans. We got dinner covered for you.
2: Yeah.
1: So come
2: absolutely
1: on by. And they've got, I just walked by and I'm trying to figure out what I want because there's a
3: too
1: huge selection. Yes,
3: yeah.
1: There's a lot of choices. So come on out and see us again. We'll check back in just a little bit. It's Nate and April on 102.5 WIOG, the Hit Music Channel.
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1: 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It's the Hit Music Channel. Nate, April, and you. Here we go. We are back at it again. It is all part of the summer takeover, partnering with the United States Air Force. And we are at the Elma Highland Festival going on through the weekend. If you can't make it out today, got great news for you. It's back again tomorrow. We got the President Adam with us as well. Lot going on still tonight. If you're in the area, come on by. But if you can't make it out tonight, tomorrow, plenty of stuff going on.
2: Absolutely. We still have food out, entertainment tent going on. We're about ready to close it down with the mass bands, but we'll be here at 10 o'clock. But lots going on tomorrow, Nate. Premier dancing competition tomorrow, Highland Dance. Some of the top dancers in the country are going to be here dancing tomorrow, along with athletics, piping and drumming exhibitions. So much more.
3: You know, it's exciting too. Tomorrow, it looks like it's going to be about 10 to 15 degrees warmer than it was today.
2: I'm going to hold you to that, April. Careful.
3: Fantastic day to get out here and enjoy all of the fun. Plus, lots of vendors too.
2: Yes.
3: Arts and crafts and amazing. Tell us a little bit about that.
2: Yeah, absolutely. Arts and crafts will be here, but we have lots of our Scottish vendors. We have the clan tent set up where you can see your family's history and how it ties into Scottish tradition and all that good stuff. So, I mean, you can lose yourself out in the clan area for quite some time just going through some of the traditions and family ties and that. So there's just a lot to experience. Stuff for the kids tomorrow. We have kids games, axe throwing, border collies, chasing sheep around. I mean, whiskey tasting, Scottish beer. I mean,
3: it's all
2: here. I don't know. I mean, if you can't find it here, where can you find it?
1: Right? I know, right? Yeah, exactly. And again, it's going on at Elma College. So again, if you can't make it out tonight, tomorrow, lots of activities going on. You're looking for something fun to do, right? This is the place to be.
3: Yeah. Adam, to plan out your day and you know, getting a chance to be here tomorrow, where can people find more information?
2: Yeah, go to ElmaHighlandFestival.com. Great place. Or look us up on Facebook. There's been videos posted throughout the day, so you get a little taste of what we have experienced today.
3: Mm-hmm.
2: And more of that's to come tomorrow. So absolutely. Go check us out and have some fun with us.
3: Yeah, make it a plan. And come by see us under the WIOG tent. We've got a chance for you to win some great prizes tonight, and we're here until 6 o'clock.
1: Yes, and the USAF, they're, of course, they got the prize wheel, chance to win there, and you can win tickets to go see Kesha, also Jonas Brothers as well. So we'd love to see you out here. It's Nate April on 102.5 WIOG.
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0: 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We are checking back in, and we are at the Alma Highland Festival today. Our partnership with the U.S. Air Force, and I have with me Brent. Tell us a little bit about what you guys are doing out here today.
1: Yeah, so we're just out here today with you guys, obviously enjoying the Highland Festival and giving some giveaway items with a spin wheel and just letting people know about what we do in the Air Force and what maybe they could do in the Air Force.
0: Yeah, and it's great. Like, you know, if somebody's interested and they've got questions, you're definitely the person to talk to.
1: Yes, hopefully, yes. And if I can't answer, I know someone that can. So, yeah, we just like to give people the options and let them know that we're here as a resource and what they could do maybe as a career, but also just also have some fun with the families and give away items and just, you know, hopefully have a good time, even with a little bit of rain.
0: Yeah. It's been one of those interesting days here in Michigan. So we've had some cooler weather and a little bit of spotty rain, but it's still a great chance to come out today to the Alma Highland Festival at Alma College. We're here until 6 o'clock, so come by the WIOG tent. It's a great opportunity. You can win some great prizes. We've got tickets for Kesha. We've also got tickets for Jonas Brothers, plus some freebies to give away. And also make sure that you spin the U.S. Air Force prize wheel this afternoon. We're here until 6 o'clock tonight. And, you know, we talked to Adam, who's the president, and, you know, there's lots going on. In fact, they're doing the closing ceremonies just as we're kind of wrapping up at 6 o'clock tonight. So the mass bands are here. And I know you've been here at the festival many times, and that's an experience, right?
1: Absolutely, yeah. I think there's 17-plus different bands all in unison, and it's quite the spectacle, and probably ringing in your ears for a couple days in a good way. It's awesome.
0: In a good way.
1: Yeah.
0: So come on out tonight. Again, we're here. We're live at the Alma Highland Festival and Games. And if you're interested, make sure that you check it out because tomorrow it's a full day of activities and fun. We're live tonight, 102.5 WIOG. 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
1: 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Oh.

with Olivia Dean. It is a throwback weekend here at the Hit Music Channel. I've got a request for Nelly coming up in just a little bit. But before that, Noah Kahan, The Great Divide, W.

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2: You know, I watched a video the other day about kids getting landlines at home. We haven't had a landline in my house in I can't even tell you how long. But seeing these parents about my age being teleported back to their own childhoods, a simpler time before screens, was really powerful. And as for the kids, they sat and had conversations with their grandparents without multitasking or being distracted by a screen. I thought this was a great way to have kids stay in touch with family members and friends without getting sucked into the smartphone era too young. Of course, you need other people close by to hop on board as well if this is something that's going to work. Perhaps most important, I realized, these relics can be a great conversation starter with your children. You can talk about what it really means to be connected in this day and age. Things have changed a lot. I'm Dr. Sanjay Gupta, helping you live a better life.
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